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2: Here's the latest forecast from the Kick AM Weather Center. Lows level off around 71 tonight under partly cloudy skies with a slight chance of thunderstorms. Winds out of the southwest around 5 miles per hour. Daytime highs approaching 88 tomorrow. Mainly sunny skies. Currently, it's 83 degrees.

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John Denver says, I'm sorry, classic country. Apology accepted. Here's our good news story for your Friday night tonight. This one involves a 97-year-old woman in England who just broke her own Guinness World Record as the world's oldest female wing walker. Her name is Betty, and she is now the sixth time that she has been wing walking since, well, she was 87. Her latest flight came just a year after she had suffered a stroke that affects her speech, and she used the wing walk to help to raise money for the stroke unit at her local hospital. Her previous record

0: setting Wing Walk came in 2022 when she was 93.
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4: Here's the latest forecast from the Kick AM Weather Center. Lows dip down to about 71 tonight under mainly clear skies with a slight chance of thunderstorms. Winds out of the southwest around 5 miles per hour. Mainly clear skies again tomorrow. Highs level off around 88. Right now, 82.

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2: Here's the latest forecast from the Kick AM Weather Center. Lows dip down to about 71 tonight under mainly clear skies with a slight chance of thunderstorms. Winds out of the southwest around 5 miles per hour. Mainly clear skies again tomorrow. Highs level off around 88. Right now, 82.

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And Dolly is going to receive that Poets Award next month at the Academy of Country Music Honors. 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

0: Now the legends live on right here at Classic Country, and there's Big Iron from Marty Robbins. If you're going to be indulging in the spirits today, it is International Beer Day, so let's crack open some facts and bust a few beer myths. If you think drinking a lot of beer automatically gives you a beer belly, not exactly. Believe darker beers are always stronger? Well, that's not true either. And that old rumor, you know, that draft beer causes worst hangovers? Another myth. So with that in mind, raise a glass and enjoy your brew with the facts straight on Classic Country.
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6: Here's the latest forecast from the Kick AM Weather Center. Lows level off around 71 tonight under partly cloudy skies with a slight chance of thunderstorms. Winds out of the southwest around 5 miles per hour. Daytime highs approaching 88 tomorrow. Lots of sunshine. Right now, it's 78 degrees.

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2: Here's the latest forecast from the Kick AM Weather Center. Lows level off around 71 tonight under partly cloudy skies with a slight chance of thunderstorms. Winds out of the southwest around 5 miles per hour. Daytime highs approaching 88 tomorrow. Lots of sunshine. Right now, it's 78 degrees.

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1: 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Who's got them? Yep, burgers fans, take note here. The rankings are in, and the double char from Habit Burger and Grill has been named America's best fast food burger by USA Today for the second year in a row. Coming in at number two would be In-N-Out's legendary Double Double, and rounding out the top three, Freddy's Original Double. So when it comes to fast food favorites, these three are leading the pack. 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
7: Here's the latest forecast from the Kick AM Weather Center. Lows level off around 71 tonight under mainly clear skies with a slight chance of thunderstorms. Southwesterly winds around 5 miles per hour. Mainly clear skies again tomorrow. High temperatures reach up to 88. Right now, 79.

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The National Weather Service in St. Louis has issued a severe thunderstorm warning for northwestern Adams County in west central Illinois, Lewis County in northeastern Missouri, until 11:30 p.m. At 10:47 p.m., a severe thunderstorm was located 17 miles north of Canton, moving south at 45 miles per hour. Expected hazards include 60 miles per hour wind gusts and quarter-size hail. This is a radar-indicated threat. Following impacts are expected. Hail damage to vehicles is expected. Expect wind damage to roofs, siding, and trees. Locations impacted include Monticello, Lewistown, Canton, Meyer, Lima, Ewing, LaGrange, United States, Mendon, Maywood, Quincy, and Fowler. This includes the following state parks: Wakanda State Park. This includes Interstate 107.

2 between exits 15 and 19. Seek shelter inside a well-built structure and stay away from windows. The storm is capable of producing damaging winds and large hail.

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2: Here's the latest forecast from the Kick AM Weather Center. Lows level off around 71 tonight under mainly clear skies with a slight chance of thunderstorms. Southwesterly winds around 5 miles per hour. Mainly clear skies again tomorrow. High temperatures reach up to 88. Right now, 79.

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Haggard. They're getting a little carried away, chasing each other around as we head into Saturday on Cactus Day, playing country favorites. Here comes Mr. George Strait.

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2: Here's the latest forecast from the Kick AM Weather Center. Lows level off around 71 tonight under mainly clear skies with a slight chance of thunderstorms. Southwesterly winds around 5 miles per hour. Mainly clear skies again tomorrow. High temperatures reach up to 88. Currently 75.

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0: Waylon Jennings. Such a great song. I always love the guitar in Waylon's songs. I mean, obviously, he was known for his guitar playing. I'm Chris Daniels. Thank you for letting me tag along. On the way, we're going to hear from Johnny Paycheck.
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0: That's Clint Black and Killin' Time. Such a great song. Coming up, we're going to hear from a Marshall Tucker Band. Heard it in a love song.
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2: Here's the latest forecast from the Kick AM Weather Center. Lows dip down to about 71 overnight under partly cloudy skies with a slight chance of thunderstorms. Winds out of the southwest around 5 miles per hour. Daytime highs approaching 88 Saturday. Mainly clear skies. Right now, 77.

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0: The class of 57 with the Statler brothers on the way. I'm going to share with you that if you are a very strict parent, you may want to ease up a little bit, and I will explain why.
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6: Here's the latest forecast from the Kick AM Weather Center. Lows dip down to about 71 overnight under partly cloudy skies with a slight chance of thunderstorms. Winds out of the southwest around 5 miles per hour. Daytime highs approaching 88 Saturday. Mainly clear skies. Right now, it's 75 degrees.

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0: Sammy Smith and Help Me Make It Through the Night. I have always loved that song, loved her voice on that song. You know, a lot of people have versions of that. But for whatever reason, to me, Sammy Smith's version was just it. To the point I even named my daughter and spelled it Sammy, like Sammy Smith did, with an I. On the way, we're going to hear from Kathy Mattea.
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2: Here's the latest forecast from the Kick AM Weather Center. Lows dip down to about 71 overnight under partly cloudy skies with a slight chance of thunderstorms. Winds out of the southwest around 5 miles per hour. Daytime highs approaching 88 Saturday. Mainly clear skies. Right now, it's 75 degrees.

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2: Here's the latest forecast from the Kick AM Weather Center. Lows level off around 71 overnight under partly cloudy skies. Winds out of the west around 5 miles per hour. Daytime highs approaching 88 Saturday. Mainly clear skies. Lows dip down to about 72 Saturday night. Clear skies. Right now, 73.

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6: Here's the latest forecast from the Kick AM Weather Center. Mainly clear skies overnight with lows around 71. Winds out of the west around 5 miles per hour. Highs level off around 88 Saturday. Mainly clear skies. Mainly clear skies Saturday night. Lows level off around 72. Currently, it's 72 degrees.

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2: Here's the latest forecast from the Kick AM Weather Center. Mainly clear skies overnight with lows around 71. Winds out of the west around 5 miles per hour. Highs level off around 88 Saturday. Mainly clear skies. Mainly clear skies Saturday night. Lows level off around 72. Currently, it's 72 degrees.

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0: 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Coming up, I'm going to share with you the effects that music can have on you in a very positive way. And we're also going to hear from Tim McGraw.
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6: Here's the latest forecast from the Kick AM Weather Center. Mainly clear skies overnight with lows around 71. Winds out of the west around 5 miles per hour. Highs level off around 88 Saturday. Mainly clear skies. Mainly clear skies Saturday night. Lows level off around 72. Currently, it's 70 degrees.

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0: Ricky Skaggs and Highway 40 Blues. I love that song. I love the picking at the end. Oh my gosh. Still to come, we're going to hear from Willie Nelson.
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2: Here's the latest forecast from the Kick AM Weather Center. Mainly clear skies overnight with lows around 71. Winds out of the west around 5 miles per hour. Highs level off around 88 Saturday. Mainly clear skies. Mainly clear skies Saturday night. Lows level off around 72. Currently, it's 70 degrees.

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1: Fern Gostin, and good Saturday morning. How you doing? It's Mike Tatter jumping back into the driver's seat, giving you the most country music for the weekend. I got some Linda Ronstadt coming up right after Martina McBride. Good morning.

0: That's Linda Ronstadt, Mike Tyner on your Saturday morning. All right, friend, beauty sleep. Is it a real thing or is it not a real thing? Because they say two consecutive nights of poor sleep makes you appear less attractive. And research finds that not only that, but others will actually avoid you.
1: Yeah.
0: It could be because of your poor sleep, which gives you a paler look and actually makes you look less healthy and attractive. So that's what the researchers think. So yeah, you might want to get some beauty sleep here over the weekend.
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6: Here's the latest forecast from the Kick AM Weather Center. Mainly clear today, with highs around 88. Winds out of the north, around 5 miles per hour. Lows around 72. Tonight, mainly clear. Slight chance for storms tomorrow. High temperatures reach up to 94. Sunshine mixed with clouds at times. Right now, it's 70 degrees.

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0: That's the Oak Ridge Boys. Good morning. It's Mike Tyler. You know, there's a price to pay if you plan on drinking beer at the barbecue this weekend. Mosquito bites. Mosquitoes can tell when you've been drinking beer because your skin chemistry changes. And they say it actually lures them in. So, yeah, well, we don't want that to happen now, do we? What? You can go to the barbecue, but you can't drink beer at the barbecue. All right.
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2: Here's the latest forecast from the Kick AM Weather Center. Mainly clear today, with highs around 88. Winds out of the north, around 5 miles per hour. Lows around 72. Tonight, mainly clear. Slight chance for storms tomorrow. High temperatures reach up to 94. Sunshine mixed with clouds at times. Right now, it's 70 degrees.

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0: That's Ann Murray, Mike Tyner, getting into another great hour of country music. Got some Marty Robbins coming up here in a few minutes, but first, let's get to some Willie.
1: Take the ribbon from your hand.

0: Tony Robbins, how you doing? It's Mike Tyner, keeping you company on the weekend. If you ever wonder why your spouse eats too much, well, because every time you warn him or her not to eat so much, scientists found that it becomes, well, you're nagging at them. Yep, and when you nag, it causes them to go against your advice just to prove that they are independent. So, okay, eat in moderation, but should I have to tell you that? All right, take it from me, all right? We're going to eat again in 4 hours, all right? You don't need cookies with that.
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7: Here's the latest forecast from the Kick AM Weather Center. Mainly clear today with highs around 88. Winds out of the north around 5 miles per hour. Lows around 72. Tonight, mainly clear. Slight chance for storms tomorrow. High temperatures reach up to 94. Sunshine mixed with clouds at times. Right now, 72.

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You know the heart of country music still beats in Luke the Drifter. You can tell it when he sang I Saw the Light. Old Marty, Hank, and Lefty, why I can feel them right here with me.

That's a possum, George Jones. Good morning. It's Mike Tyler kicking off the weekend on your Saturday. So what do you think you have laying around the house, in the garage, or up in the attic that could be worth a lot of money? Hang on a minute. We're going to talk about this coming up in just a few minutes. Don't go anywhere.

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0: Billy Swan, Mike Tyler on your Saturday morning. Almost nobody watches VHS tapes anymore, but that doesn't stop people from buying and collecting them. If they're sealed VHS tapes in their original packing, especially, they're more valuable. If it's in mint condition, movies like Star Wars, Back to the Future, and Jaws, you realize these things are selling for thousands of dollars. Wow. So do you have like an original copy of anything on VHS you never opened and it's in good shape? You could make some money.
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2: Here's the latest forecast from the Kick AM Weather Center. Mainly clear
3: today,
2: with highs around 88. Winds out of the north, around 5 miles per hour. Lows around 72. Tonight, mainly clear. Slight chance for storms tomorrow. High temperatures reach up to 94. Sunshine mixed with clouds at times. Right now, 72.

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I like it. It's Don Williams. How you doing? It's Mike Tatter getting into another great hour of country music, keeping you company, rolling the most music for the weekend. We got some John Conley, Backside of 30, coming up. Had a request for that, and so we'll get to that in just a few minutes. Right now, let's keep things rolling with some Tim McGraw. Here's I Like It, I Love It. Thanks for spending the weekend with us here. We'll keep the great country music coming your way.

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0: Almost back to school time, and so you may want to try to squeeze in some summer vacation. But what are our top vacation fears? What we fear the most is it's going to rain every day while we're on vacation, especially if we have to fly to another destination to do it. Next up is if we lose our luggage during the flight, followed by being seated next to an annoying person on a plane or any type of flight delays. Sometimes that's just going to happen, and we're just going to have to deal with it. So take a deep breath and just enjoy that you're not working.
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5: Here's the latest forecast from the Kick AM Weather Center. Mainly clear today with highs around 88. Winds out of the north around 5 miles per hour. Lows around 72 tonight. Mainly clear. Slight chance for storms tomorrow. High temperatures reach up to 94. Sunshine mixed with clouds at times. Currently 72.

That's Dolly. It's Mike Tatter rolling through the weekend with the most country music. I read a list online this week of the most likable country music stars, and it included number one on the list, Dolly Parton. But of course, Vince Gill's in there too. Also, Luke Combs, Lauren Elena, Lainey Wilson, Dan and Shay, Dierks Bentley, and Jelly made the list too.

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2: Here's the latest forecast from the Kick AM Weather Center. Mainly clear today, with highs around 88. Winds out of the north, around 5 miles per hour. Lows around 72. Tonight, mainly clear. Slight chance for storms tomorrow. High temperatures reach up to 94. Sunshine mixed with clouds at times. Currently 72.

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1: This morning on Newsmakers, it's Don O'Brien from the Better Business Bureau. Good morning, Don.
2: Good morning.
1: All right, last weekend we talked about back-to-school shopping and some things to look out for. Now we're doing back-to-school online safety, which I feel like is so important these days.
2: It really is. We have our scam tracker that we've talked about before. And when we have people that file scam tracker reports, we ask them certain things. And about a quarter of the adults that were surveyed said that they had children under 18. And of those with children, about 10% of them had their children had been targeted by scams already, with half of those being reported online. So your kiddos may have been out and about and not on their devices as much anymore during the summer. But as school turns around, they're going to be, you know, needing to do homework and things like that, which I'm sure they probably will be in front of a tablet or a computer for. Or if they play games, there's just really a lot of things out there that, you know, when we were growing up, we didn't have to worry about.
1: Right.
2: We played a video game. We played it against ourselves.
1: Oregon Trail on the Tandy 500.
2: Correct. We weren't connected to everybody in the world playing these games.
1: Right.
2: So you really, if you're, you know, depending how old your kiddo is, you really need to sit down with him or her and have that discussion and say, hey, be careful what you share. Don't ever share, you know, where you live or anything like that. Don't ever share, you know, they're not going to know their social security number probably that age.
1: My kids are like, what's that? I'm like, okay, you don't need to know it right now.
2: You'll know it when you get to the freshman in college. You'll get to know it.
1: It's a good thing you don't know it right now.
2: Yes. But, you know, just they need to be protective of what they share online. You know, really, you know, talk to them because even though they may think they're in a safe space or playing whatever game, video game they are in whatever room, you know, you really have to warn them that there are people that are predatory out there. And I don't want to sound like the purveyor of gloom and doom because, you know, the overwhelming majority of those rooms are just fine. But there's always people out there that are trying to take advantage of others.
1: Well, and you don't know who you're talking to on the other end.
2: Correct.
1: One of the things that I emphasize so much with my girls is do not share your passwords.
2: Yes.
1: Because I know that they use a lot of school tech. I'm like, don't share your password. Because if you share your password, then another student could get in there. Mm-hmm. And then it's under your name. You're going to get in trouble. So that's a big one for us.
2: Yes. Don't share your password. If you have someone who's doing video gaming online and things of that nature, you need to look at parental protections and locking those things down so they can only go certain places. And certainly, if there's a monetary aspect to these games, you need to make sure that you put in limits, you know, no purchases or whatever you want them to do, because they can buy stuff inside those games now. It's not like when I was playing, you know, RBI Baseball on the Nintendo Entertainment System, I could buy something to get a better player on my team.
1: The good old days.
2: The good old days. But you can do that now. You can buy power-ups and different things that are in games. And, you know, the last thing you need to do is get your credit card bill or whatever you got to connect it to and be like, well, wait a minute, what's this $300
1: Yeah, I learned the hard way on that one, Don.
2: You okay?
1: I did. I learned the hard way on that one. And then I decided that we're going to get Apple gift cards and use those instead of my credit card.
2: Until they run out. And that's a good idea because then they have an infinite, you know, they have a finite amount, not infinite, infinite maybe with your credit card, but they have a finite amount that they can spend. If it's $50, then they're done with that $50 or whatever that might be. So, you know, we just want to make sure that your children are safe when they're going online and whether they're researching things for school or more than likely, you know, in leisure time when they're dealing with folks and doing those types of things. So, you know, it's a fun, exciting world out there, but there are also some trap doors too.
1: Yeah, this is great information.

0: Of course, everything that we talk about is up on your website, yep. plus so much more. Yep. Where can people go?
1: Certainly. They can go check us out at bbb.org. Or if you have ever had questions about that or anything else, give me a buzz at 217-209-3972.
0: Once again, that was Don O'Brien from the Better Business Bureau on today's Newsmakers.
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pictures of my friends, birds of the world, and squirrels. I love coffee in a cup, little fuzzy pups, bourbon in a glass, and grass.

That's Tom T. Hall. It's Mike Totter jumping into another fantastic hour of country music, keeping you company on your Saturday morning. Go ahead and get that first or maybe second pot of coffee brewing. I'll take a pot. I'll take a cup, okay? I ain't going to drink the whole pot. I'll take a cup of coffee. All right, I got your request of Patsy Cline Crazy coming up in a few minutes. First, though, here's Willie Nelson for Giving You Was Easy.

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2: Here's the latest forecast from the Kick AM Weather Center. Mainly clear today, with daytime highs approaching 88. Northerly winds around 5 miles per hour. Tonight, lows level off around 72. Slight chance of thunderstorms. Tomorrow, 94, partly cloudy. Currently, 73.
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Gene Watson's 14 Karat Mine. Mike Tyler rolling through the weekend with the most country music. All right, did you see the autonomous delivery robot accidentally drove off of a marina pier in San Diego and it went viral? That thing just plunged right into the ocean. How'd that work out for you?

0: Aces and Third Rate Romance. It's Mike Tatter on the weekend. You know, yesterday was International Beer Day, so I'm going to bust some beer myths for you. Drinking a lot of beer doesn't cause any type of a beer belly, like they say. That's a beer belly. Nope, can't do it. Dark beer isn't necessarily stronger. Mm-mm, that's a myth. And draft beer isn't more likely to give you a hangover than a can or a bottle. I'm just busting the myths for you. Have a cold one this weekend and do it safely.
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0: Terry Gibbs, Somebody's Knocking. You might want to get that. It's Mike Tyler. Thank you so much for letting me be a part of your weekend. But, oh, look at that. That's my time, friend. It's time for me to get up on out of here. Appreciate you tuning in. Have yourself a fantastic rest of your Saturday, my friend. You stay safe and remember to keep on smiling. Oh, why, you ask? Well, because it makes people wonder what you've been up to. Have yourself a blessed rest of your weekend and tell a friend about this great radio station. Just saying.
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2: Here's the latest forecast from the Kick AM Weather Center. Mainly clear today, with daytime highs approaching 88. Northerly winds around 5 miles per hour. Tonight, lows level off around 72. Slight chance of thunderstorms tomorrow, 94, partly cloudy. Currently, 73.

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Good morning on the way this hour. More great songs get us into our weekend. Here from Waylon and Randy Travis. T.G. Shepherd coming right up too, right after Juice Newton.

0: Shepherd song got him started there. Debuted at number one, and he was ready to go on a roll. And ended up helping him get his first tour bus from Elvis. Yeah, that's a nice gift to have from your buddy. TG has great Elvis stories. Check them out when you get a chance. And more to come here as we get into our weekend with nothing but great songs from Colin Ray and Dave and Sugar coming right up.
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2: Here's the latest forecast from the Kick AM Weather Center. Mainly clear today, with daytime highs approaching 88. Northerly winds around 5 miles per hour. Tonight, lows level off around 72. Slight chance of thunderstorms. Tomorrow, 94, partly cloudy. Currently, 75.

David Sugar, first number one for them, 1976, helped put them on the map. Another song from Hall of Fame songwriter Bob McDill. He was a songwriting machine, and more to come here. Randy Travis, Johnny Paycheck coming right up, too.

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0: Waylon, a little help from Willie on guitar there from that Waylon and Willie album, 1978. Wurlitzer Prize with more to come. 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
2: Here's the latest forecast from the Kick AM Weather Center. Mainly clear today with daytime highs approaching 88. Northerly winds around 5 miles per hour. Tonight, lows level off around 72. Slight chance of thunderstorms. Tomorrow, 94, partly cloudy. Currently 75.

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looking for great songs, you're in the right spot. This hour, we're going to hear from the Bellamy Brothers, Hank Jr. Go back and grab one from Johnny Cash. Meantime, Steve Warner.

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3: Here's the latest forecast from the KICK AM Weather Center. Mainly clear today, with daytime highs approaching 88. Northerly winds around 5 miles per hour. Tonight, lows level off around 72. Slight chance of thunderstorms tomorrow, 94, partly cloudy. Currently, it's 79 degrees.
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0: friends have settled down, but not Hank. He's out on the road. Got his summer tour and wraps it up in Kansas City, September. And more to come here. Got Charlie McLean coming right up.
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2: Here's the latest forecast from the Kick AM Weather Center. Mainly clear today, with daytime highs approaching 88. Northerly winds around 5 miles per hour. Tonight, lows level off around 72. Slight chance of thunderstorms tomorrow, 94, partly cloudy. Currently, it's 79 degrees.

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0: circuit this summer? 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Can you talk about the state fair? 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More to come from Waylon, Dan Seals. 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
2: Here's the latest forecast from the Kick AM Weather Center. Mainly clear today, with daytime highs approaching 88. Northerly winds around 5 miles per hour. Tonight, lows level off around 72. Slight chance of thunderstorms tomorrow, 94, partly cloudy. Right now, it's 81 degrees.

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5: Here's the latest forecast from the KIK AM Weather Center. 88 this afternoon under clear skies, northeast winds around 5 miles per hour. Tonight, 72. Sunshine mixed with clouds at times. Tomorrow, slight chance of thunderstorms. Daytime highs approaching 94. Currently, it's 82 degrees.

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0: Nothing like cruising with a redneck girl. Thank you, David Bellamy. Number one song for the Bellamy Brothers. And more to come here. Got Gary Morris coming right up.
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2: Here's the latest forecast from the Kick AM Weather Center. 88 this afternoon, under clear skies, northeast winds, around 5 miles per hour. Tonight, 72. Sunshine mixed with clouds at times. Tomorrow, slight chance of thunderstorms. Daytime highs approaching 94. Currently, it's 82 degrees.

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2: Here's the latest forecast from the KICK AM Weather Center. 88 this afternoon, under clear skies, northeast winds, around 5 miles per hour. Tonight, 72. Sunshine mixed with clouds at times. Tomorrow, slight chance of thunderstorms. Daytime highs approaching 94. Currently, it's 82 degrees.
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2: Here's the latest forecast from the Kick AM Weather Center. 88 this afternoon, under clear skies, northeast winds, around 5 miles per hour. Tonight, 72. Sunshine mixed with clouds at times. Tomorrow, slight chance of thunderstorms. Daytime highs approaching 94. Currently, it's 82 degrees.

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Somebody's happy this Saturday. Donna Fargo on this eighth day of August. Good to have you tuned in. I'm Dave Sanders. You've got the right station for music. Only the best. 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
3: Here's the latest forecast from the KICK AM Weather Center. Ample sunshine expected this afternoon, with daytime highs approaching 88. Winds out of the east around 5 miles per hour. Mainly clear skies tonight. Lows dip down to about 73. Highs around 94 tomorrow. Slight chance for storms. Currently 84.
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4: Mainly clear skies tonight. Lows dip down to about 73. Highs around 94 tomorrow. Slight chance for storms. Currently, it's 84 degrees.
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2: Here's the latest forecast from the Kick AM Weather Center. Ample sunshine expected this afternoon, with daytime highs approaching 88. Winds out of the east around 5 miles per hour. Mainly clear skies tonight. Lows dip down to about 73. Highs around 94 tomorrow. Slight chance for storms. Currently, it's 84 degrees.

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2: Here's the latest forecast from the Kick AM Weather Center. Lows dip down to about 73 tonight under mainly clear skies. Southeasterly winds 5 to 10 miles per hour. Cloudy skies with a few peaks of sun tomorrow. Slight chance of thunderstorms. Highs level off around 94. Currently 85.

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2: Here's the latest forecast from the Kick AM Weather Center. Lows dip down to about 73 tonight under mainly clear skies, southeasterly winds, 5 to 10 miles per hour. Cloudy skies with a few peaks of sun tomorrow. Slight chance of thunderstorms, highs level off around 94. Currently 85.

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1: Here's the latest forecast from the KICK AM Weather Center. Lows dip down to about 73 tonight under mainly clear skies. Southeasterly winds, 5 to 10 miles per hour. Cloudy skies with a few peaks of sun tomorrow. Slight chance of thunderstorms. Highs level off around 94. Right now, 84.

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0: 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We'll do our part. Keep the music coming your way. And a classic from the Oak Ridge Boys with Elvira right after this.
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yeah. Good to have you tuned in on this Saturday. Good stuff from Freddie Fender. Wasted days and wasted nights. I'm not going to waste any more time. Let's get into it. A good one. Let's go looking for love with Johnny Lee.

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4: Here's the latest forecast from the KIK AM Weather Center. Lows dip down to about 73 tonight under mainly clear skies. Southeasterly winds 5 to 10 miles per hour. Cloudy skies with a few peaks of sun tomorrow. Slight chance of thunderstorms. Highs level off around 94. Currently, it's 82 degrees.
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